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0: I guess that means it's time for the high-low game on the Wake the Lakes Morning Show. Make sure you're listening to the Wake the Lakes Morning Show because each morning, Monday through Friday at 6:20, 7:20, and 8:20, when we tell you to be caller 6 at 218-828-9994 for your chance to guess the amount of money in the jackpot. We'll tell you if you're too high or too low. Guess as many times as you'd like as long as you're caller number 6. If you guess the exact amount, the money is yours. The High-Low Cash Game is brought to you by KC's Saloon and Restaurant in Pillager, Emily's Used Books in Brainerd, SNK Car Wash and Oil Change in Nisswa, Joe's Pizza in Pequot Lakes, and Lapis Loon Crystals in Isle. Put your mathematical guessing skills to work on the Wake the Lakes Morning Show for your chance to win some money.
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2: Here's a Skeeter 101.5 weather forecast. I'm meteorologist Laura Lockwood. Lows level off around 63 tonight under mainly clear skies. Winds out of the south, 8 to 15 miles per hour. Slight chance of thunderstorms tomorrow. Daytime highs approaching 82, a mix of clouds and sun. Storms likely tomorrow night. Lows dip down to about 54, partly cloudy. From the Skeeter 101.5 Weather Center, I'm meteorologist Laura Lockwood. Right now, it's 68 degrees.
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1: 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I guess that means it's time for the high-low game on the Wait the Lakes Morning Show. 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Guess as many times as you'd like as long as you're caller number 6. If you guess the exact amount, the money is yours. The high-low cash game is brought to you by Tyke's Carpet Castle in Brainerd, The Bridge Tavern in Crosby, Junie Mae's Boutique in Pequot Lakes, Tanner Motors and Tanner Nissan of Brainerd, and Schaefer's Foods in Nisswa. Put your mathematical guessing skills to work on the Wake the Lakes Morning Show for your chance to win some money, money, money.
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3: Here's a Skeeter 101.5 weather forecast. I'm meteorologist Laura Lockwood. Lows level off around 63 tonight under mainly clear skies. Winds out of the south, 8 to 15 miles per hour. Slight chance of thunderstorms tomorrow. Daytime highs approaching 82, a mix of clouds and sun. Storms likely tomorrow night. Lows dip down to about 54, partly cloudy. From the Skeeter 101.5 Weather Center, I'm meteorologist Laura Lockwood. Currently, it's 66 degrees.
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8: Here's a Skeeter 101.5 weather forecast. A meteorologist, Laura Lockwood. Lulls up aloft around 63 tonight under mainly clear skies. Winds out of the south, 8 to 15 miles per hour. Slight chance of thunderstorms tomorrow. Daytime highs approaching 82, a mix of clouds and sun. Storms likely tomorrow night. Lows dip down to about 54, partly cloudy. From the Skeeter 101.5 Weather Center, a meteorologist, Laura Lockwood. Currently 66.
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3: Here's a Skeeter 101.5 weather forecast. A meteorologist, Laura Lockwood. Lows level off around 63 tonight under mainly clear skies. Winds out of the south, 8 to 15 miles per hour. Slight chance of thunderstorms tomorrow. Daytime highs approaching 82, a mix of clouds and sun. Storms likely tomorrow night. Lows dip down to about 54, partly cloudy. From the Skeeter 101.5 Weather Center, I'm meteorologist Laura Lockwood. Currently 66.
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10: Here's a Skeeter 101.5 weather forecast. A meteorologist, Laura Lockwood. Lows dip down to about 64 tonight under mainly clear skies. Winds out of the south, 8 to 15 miles per hour. A blend of clouds and sun tomorrow. Slight chance for storms. Daytime highs approaching 82. Storms likely tomorrow night. Lows dip down to about 54. Partly cloudy skies. From the Skeeter 101.5 Weather Center, a meteorologist, Laura Lockwood. Right now, it's 68 degrees.
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3: Here's a Skeeter 101.5 weather forecast. A meteorologist, Laura Lockwood. Lows dip down to about 64 tonight under mainly clear skies. Winds out of the south, 8 to 15 miles per hour. A blend of clouds and sun tomorrow. Slight chance for storms. Daytime highs approaching 82. Storms likely tomorrow night. Lows dip down to about 54. Partly cloudy skies. From the Skeeter 101.5 Weather Center, I'm meteorologist Laura Lockwood. Right now, it's 68 degrees.
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federal government, in all its wisdom, actually issued us a license to operate at 101.5 KFGI Crosby. 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
8: Here's a Skeeter 101.5 weather forecast. I'm meteorologist Laura Lockwood. Lows dip down to about 64 tonight under mainly clear skies. Winds out of the south, 8 to 15 miles per hour. A blend of clouds and sun tomorrow. Slight chance for storms. Daytime highs approaching 82. Storms likely tomorrow night. Lows dip down to about 54. Partly cloudy skies. From the Skeeter 101.5 Weather Center, I'm meteorologist Laura Lockwood. Right now, 70.
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4: Here's a Skeeter 101.5 weather forecast. A meteorologist, Laura Lockwood. Lows dip down to about 64 tonight under mainly clear skies. Winds out of the south, 8 to 15 miles per hour. A blend of clouds and sun tomorrow. Slight chance for storms. Daytime highs approaching 82. Storms likely tomorrow night. Lows dip down to about 54. Partly cloudy skies. From the Skeeter 101.5 Weather Center, I'm meteorologist Laura Lockwood. Right now, 70.
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10: Here's a Skeeter 101.5 weather forecast. A meteorologist, Laura Lockwood. Lows level off around 64 overnight under mainly clear skies. Southerly winds 8 to 15 miles per hour. Sunshine mixed with clouds at times. Friday, slight chance for storms. Daytime highs approaching 82. Partly cloudy skies. Friday night, thunderstorms likely. Lows level off around 54. From the Skeeter 101.5 Weather Center, I'm meteorologist Laura Lockwood. Right now, it's 66 degrees.
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3: Here's a Skeeter 101.5 weather forecast. A meteorologist, Laura Lockwood. Lows level off around 64, overnight under mainly clear skies, southerly winds 8 to 15 miles per hour. Sunshine mixed with clouds at times, Friday, slight chance for storms, daytime highs approaching 82. Partly cloudy skies, Friday night, thunderstorms likely, lows level off around 54. From the Skeeter 101.5 Weather Center, I'm meteorologist Laura Lockwood. Right now, it's 66 degrees.
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6: Here's a Skeeter 101.5 weather forecast. A meteorologist, Laura Lockwood. Lows level off around 64 overnight under mainly clear skies. Southerly winds 8 to 15 miles per hour. Sunshine mixed with clouds at times. Friday, slight chance for storms. Daytime highs approaching 82. Partly cloudy skies. Friday night, thunderstorms likely. Lows level off around 54. From the Skeeter 101.5 Weather Center, I'm meteorologist Laura Lockwood. Right now, it's 66 degrees.
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3: Here's a Skeeter 101.5 weather forecast. A meteorologist, Laura Lockwood. Lows level off around 64 overnight under mainly clear skies. Southerly winds 8 to 15 miles per hour. Sunshine mixed with clouds at times. Friday, slight chance for storms. Daytime highs approaching 82. Partly cloudy skies. Friday night, thunderstorms likely. Lows level off around 54. From the Skeeter 101.5 Weather Center, I'm meteorologist Laura Lockwood. Right now, it's 66 degrees.
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5: Here's a Skeeter 101.5 weather forecast. A meteorologist, Laura Lockwood. Partly cloudy skies overnight with a low of 65. Southerly winds 8 to 15 miles per hour. Slight chance for storms. Friday, highs level off around 82. Mainly cloudy skies expected. Mainly cloudy skies expected. Friday night, thunderstorms likely, lows around 54. From the Skeeter 101.5 Weather Center, I'm meteorologist Laura Lockwood. Currently, it's 66 degrees.
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3: Here's a Skeeter 101.5 weather forecast. A meteorologist, Laura Lockwood. Partly cloudy skies overnight with a low of 65. Southerly winds 8 to 15 miles per hour. Slight chance for storms. Friday, highs level off around 82. Mainly cloudy skies expected. Mainly cloudy skies expected. Friday night, thunderstorms likely. Lows around 54. From the Skeeter 101.5 Weather Center, I'm meteorologist Laura Lockwood. Currently 64.
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5: Here's a Skeeter 101.5 weather forecast. I'm meteorologist Laura Lockwood. Lows dip down to about 64 overnight under partly cloudy skies, south winds 8 to 15 miles per hour. Cloudy skies with a few peaks of sun Friday, slight chance for storms, highs around 82. Storms likely Friday night, lows dip down to about 54. From the Skeeter 101.5 Weather Center, I'm meteorologist Laura Lockwood. Right now, it's 64 degrees.
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3: Here's a Skeeter 101.5 weather forecast. I'm meteorologist Laura Lockwood. Lows dip down to about 64 overnight under partly cloudy skies, south winds 8 to 15 miles per hour. Cloudy skies with a few peaks of sun Friday, slight chance for storms, highs around 82. Storms likely Friday night, lows dip down to about 54. From the Skeeter 101.5 Weather Center, I'm meteorologist Laura Lockwood. Right now, it's 64 degrees.
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8: Here's the Skeeter 101.5 weather forecast. I'm meteorologist Jennifer Wojcicki. Lows dip down to about 64 overnight under partly cloudy skies, south winds 8 to 15 miles per hour. Slight chance of thunderstorms. Friday, daytime highs approaching 82. More clouds than sun. Mainly cloudy. Friday night, thunderstorms likely, 54. From the Skeeter 101.5 Weather Center, I'm meteorologist Jennifer Wojcicki. Currently 65.
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3: Here's the Skeeter 101.5 weather forecast. I'm meteorologist Jennifer Wojcicki. Lows dip down to about 64 overnight under partly cloudy skies, south winds 8 to 15 miles per hour. Slight chance of thunderstorms Friday. Daytime highs approaching 82. More clouds than sun. Mainly cloudy Friday night. Thunderstorms likely 54. From the Skeeter 101.5 Weather Center, I'm meteorologist Jennifer Wojcicki. Currently 65.
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on. 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What's it gonna be, boy? 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

federal government, in all its wisdom, actually issued us a license to operate at 101.5 KFGI Crosby. 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
9: Here's the Skeeter 101.5 weather forecast. I'm Paul Proudley. A mix of clouds and sunshine develops today, with high temperature readings continuing on the way to some lower to middle 80s in the lakes area. South winds to 10 to 20. Then we'll see a chance for scattered storms by late afternoon and some scattered storms around the area early tonight, with lows in the mid-50s. Partly cloudy skies develop Saturday with a high temperature back to 68. From the Skeeter 101.5 Weather Center, I'm Paul Trombley. Right now, 60.
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6: A mix of clouds and sunshine develops today, with high temperature readings continuing on the way to some lower to middle 80s in the lakes area. South winds to 10 to 20. Then we'll see a chance for scattered storms by late afternoon and some scattered storms around the area early tonight, with lows in the mid-50s. Partly cloudy skies develop Saturday with a high temperature back to 68. From the Skeeter 101.5 Weather Center, I'm Paul Trombley. Right now, 64.
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3: Here's the Skeeter 101.5 weather forecast. I'm Paul Proudley. A mix of clouds and sunshine develops today, with high temperature readings continuing on the way to some lower to middle 80s in the lakes area. South winds to 10 to 20. Then we'll see a chance for scattered storms by late afternoon and some scattered storms around the area early tonight, with lows in the mid-50s. Partly cloudy skies develop Saturday with a high temperature back to 68. From the Skeeter 101.5 Weather Center, I'm Paul Trombley.
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9: Here's the Skeeter 101.5 weather forecast. I'm Paul Proudley. A mix of clouds and sunshine develops today, with high temperature readings continuing on the way to some lower to middle 80s in the lakes area. South winds to 10 to 20. Then we'll see a chance for scattered storms by late afternoon and some scattered storms around the area early tonight, with lows in the mid-50s. Partly cloudy skies develop Saturday with a high temperature back to 68. From the Skeeter 101.5 Weather Center, I'm Paul Proudley. Right now, 65.
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8: Here's the Skeeter 101.5 weather forecast. I'm Paul Proudley. A mix of clouds and sunshine develops today, with high temperature readings continuing on the way to some lower to middle 80s in the lakes area. South winds to 10 to 20. Then we'll see a chance for scattered storms by late afternoon and some scattered storms around the area early tonight, with lows in the mid-50s. Partly cloudy skies develop Saturday with a high temperature back to 68. From the Skeeter 101.5 Weather Center, I'm Paul Trombley. Right now, 64.
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4: Here's the Skeeter 1015 weather forecast. I'm Paul Proudley. A mix of clouds and sunshine develops today, with high temperature readings continuing on the way to some lower to middle 80s in the lakes area. South winds to 10 to 20. Then we'll see a chance for scattered storms by late afternoon and some scattered storms around the area early tonight, with lows in the mid-50s. Partly cloudy skies develop Saturday with a high temperature back to 68. From the Skeeter 1015 Weather Center, I'm Paul Trombley. Right now, 64.
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13: Here's the Skeeter 101.5 weather forecast. I'm Paul Proudley. A mix of clouds and sunshine develops today, with high temperature readings continuing on the way to some lower to middle 80s in the lakes area. South winds to 10 to 20. Then we'll see a chance for scattered storms by late afternoon and some scattered storms around the area early tonight, with lows in the mid-50s. Partly cloudy skies develop Saturday with a high temperature back to 68. From the Skeeter 101.5 Weather Center, I'm Paul Proudley. Right now, 64.
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